she got soul. 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

title, the diva, number one. 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Let's give the credit where the credit is due. 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
1: 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Or better yet, go to Times Square, take a picture of me with a Kodak. 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
1: 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I wish you'd never shown up, but you showed up.

to all you young ones. 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Remember, there's nothing you can't do. So believe and be brave.